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0: Ahí estábamos escuchando a Olivia Newton-John. Tremendos temazos, ¿eh? 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Con Woody Goldberg.
1: Okay, you guys, relax, okay? 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Be fine, don't worry. You ready?
0: You ready?
2: Oh, happy day. Oh, happy day.
0: Recordando canciones de película.
1: Stand over here.
2: When Jesus was.
0: Del cine.
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0: Con gusto a poco.
1: Have to do better than this.
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1: All right, you guys, take your cue from me.